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a chance of a compliment. I gave the plane the blues. Turned supermodel into last year's Paul and got it down shining your shoes. Now I don't mean to be hot carry of the Omni folks bad news, but tell Miss World to fly 2 miles if she really doesn't like to lose. Well, it can take many years to fall.

0: 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But not to worry, I just put my fingers in my ears and go la la la la la until something else comes on Noise Box Radio.
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0: Hello there, I'm Grocer Jack, off of that song from the 60s, and I'm getting off my back to tell you all about patreon.com/noiseboxradio. 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

0: Oh, good, I'm not too late. I'm Ben Baker from 27 Seconds in the Future to warn you that you must listen to my show Ben Baker vs. Monday every week from 8pm, or a temporal loop will open in space and we'll all be doomed to repeat it until the universe is destroyed in a fiery cataclysm. 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I know I can count on you. Good luck. Noisebox Radio. Oh, good, I'm not too late. I'm Ben Baker from 27 Seconds in the Future to warn you that you must listen to my show, Ben Baker vs. Monday, every week from 8pm, or a temporal loop will open.
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0: Hello, I'm a megalomaniacal supervillain intent on world domination. 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

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You might remember me from the 11 o'clock show. 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
3: Changed Manchester.
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3: Changed England.
2: Manchester became the punk city.
3: Changed the world.
0: Do what you want to do.
4: Dirty.
0: Do what you want to do.
4: Controversial.
0: Do what you want to do.
4: Vulgar.
5: Strange things happen.
4: So it goes.
0: Do what you want to do.
4: Dirty.
0: Do what you want to do.
4: Controversial.
0: Do what you want to do.
4: Vulgar.
5: Strange things happen.
4: So it goes.
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4: Our tensions.
0: Do what you want to do.
4: Our intentions.
0: Do what you want to do.
4: Our pretensions.
5: Strange things happen.
4: So it goes.
0: Do what you want to do.
4: Our tensions.
0: Do what you want to do.
4: Our intentions.
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4: Our pretensions.
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4: So it goes.
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0: Hello, this is Martin Brown here, a former presenter on Radio Active and Anglia TV's I Can't Find It, which I never managed to do because I couldn't find it. So, anyway, I'm here to say you're listening to radio. Well, of course they are. I mean, how else would they hear me? Anyway, so just do nothing, I suppose, and keep listening to Noisebox Radio. They are listening to the radio. Bang the mic, sorry.
1: 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And did you know it's Sparks Timber on Noisebox Radio? And we're playing a track from every Sparks album, in order, at 1:30 every day this month. 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

0: You know, I always think of Noisebox Radio as a homebrew station. 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

Saturday night and Noise Box goes down the pan with music and chat in Mazybug's Disco Toilet at 7pm. 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

For a blast of great music, Daft Chat and a man called Ben Baker in the middle of it, specifically being broadcast live on a Monday, tune into Noisebox at 8 p.m. every Monday for Ben Baker versus Monday. Did I mention it's a Monday?

0: Hello there, it's me, Jimmy Neil, and I'm not lying when I tell you that there's some cracking music on Noisebox Radio all across the river, brackets big. And if you don't believe me, I'll give you a good old shoeing with a crocodile. Brackets, that song what I did.
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0: When I wake up Monday morning and the alarm gives out a warning, and I don't think I'll make it through the week. But it's in the evening when, on Nosebox 8pm, I tune in just in time to hear the great band speak. It's alright, cause I'm safe by the band.
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0: this is professional DJ Martin Brown here, and you are listening to Noise. 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That should be Noise Box Radio, I think. Everyone knows a box can't make a noise, can it? Unless it's a music box, which can be very noisy. Anyway, whatever it is, you're listening to it. Hello?
1: Do you fancy a bit of a lunchtime quiz to go with your boiled egg and mini bites? 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
1: I was going to speak about praxis. Praxis is embodied in the following statement.
2: Praxis is the idea that you do something because you want to do it. 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
5: Manchester became the punk city.
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5: Manchester became the punk city.
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5: Manchester became the punk city.
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4: Do what you want to do.
7: Dirty.
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8: Strange things happen.
7: So it goes.
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7: Dirty.
4: Do what you want to do.
7: Controversial.
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7: So it goes.
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1: 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I think.
0: I am an elitist. 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

0: it would actually fade by about there, you see. 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
1: What?
0: Oh, don't worry. No, of course Radio 1 are going to play it, because nobody actually says the word bollocks. Ooh.

I'm tuning into Noise Box a Saturday at 7 in case a certain little Maisie comes by. Oh me, oh my, I hope that little Maisie comes by. She'll do your request at a push, the music is a royal flush, you'll be glad that she dropped by. I'm tuning into Noise Box on Saturday at 7 in case a certain little Maisie comes by.

Saturday night and Noise Box goes down the pan with music and chat in Mazybug's Disco Toilet at 7pm. 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

million people bought this totally turgid record, I could be a millionaire. 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

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Or the entire population of Greater San Francisco, I could be a millionaire.

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a blast of great music, daft chat and a man called Ben Baker in the middle of it, specifically being broadcast live on a Monday, tune into Noisebox at 8pm every Monday for Ben Baker vs. Monday. Did I mention it's a Monday?

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0: Hello, I'm a megalomaniacal supervillain intent on world domination. When I'm not choosing orange jumpsuits for my lackeys, stealing nuclear submarines, or ordering super lasers for my hollowed-out volcano base, I appease my wafer-thin conscience by patroning worthy causes. 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

0: My name is Pat O'Hare from Uptown, and I have been asked to read this statement about Noisebox Radio being very good. 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Thanks.
1: Hello, it's me, Ron Mayle, from Toots Sparks. 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

0: era. 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
1: 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We've been done like that before. Thanks.

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listening to Noisebox Radio on the I don't know what happened there. Sound. We've got fuck all sound transmitters of Noisebox. Good morning. My levels are somewhat strange. That's better, isn't it?

So you sound check the microphone at 5 to 11. Oh, 5 to 11. Yeah. Joanna Lumley reading out something vaguely religious. Then you go on air at 11, and suddenly it's decided to be a twat. But good morning. I return you to Widespread World.

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1: This is Redvers Kyle with an audio description of a Rediffusion London startup from 1966. Upper two-thirds of the screen are grey with a revolving Ad Astral symbol. The name Rediffusion is on a black band in white, in square slab font. London, at the bottom in black on a grey background. It's 1968. Fuck this. I'm off to Leeds.

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2: Okay, we will continue.
3: Good morning. Oh no, with Black Lincoln Continental from Pinker and Prouder Than Previous by Nick Lowe. Very obviously Pete Thomas on drums there. Yeah. And before that, Widespread World of Rediffusion by John Dankworth. But that version was by Gavin Sutherland. Went to see AFL last night, Dr. Eels and I. And that was great. And I went to see him at Imuni in Pontypridd. Oh dear, yeah. And it's a lovely venue, converted sort of church, and got fantastic acoustics, and the sound was absolutely spot on, and the sight lines were great. Yeah, great venue, great gig, and he played bebop and holler, so that's an excuse for me to play that later in the show, obviously. I mean, you know, not that I need any excuse. You know me. You know, the excuses are not, you know, not I'm unapologetic in my autocracy with this show. I play what I want at any given moment. And that's how you cringing subs love it. Yep, it's the Daddy Dom of radio. God, that sounded awful coming, didn't it? Yes, I am Daddy, you are all my littles.

And in honour of the occasion when I met someone I worked with in the jacuzzi at a leisure spa, have you got any unusual sightings of colleagues? Lay-bys on the A449 and sort of that, you know, bent over a bin. No.

Nathan. Some great contributions from Nathan in the Discord already. Describing my red was Kyle. Describing the Ad Astral for blind viewers. This is basically ASMR for TV historians. More, please. Naughty. I might oblige. I might. Sheila Blige, wasn't she an announcer for Grampian? Nathan. Went to see AFL. What, bumped into him outside the co-op again? No, I didn't. I paid... Alison paid money for us to go. It was an organised... Actually, there's some old bastard next to us. And Alison and I were very quietly between songs talking about aspects of the performance, like me pointing out that Henry Spinetti, rather than playing singles, likes to phrase most things as a paradiddle. Yes. Yeah. Listen. This old git, who looked embalmed. He looked like he couldn't actually see through his face. He was walking sentient dandruff. Hushed us. Didn't hush the row behind us that were yabbering all the way through the gig about, as far as I could tell, nothing to do with the music. But as Alison said, I think he just hates women. Nathan nearly went, play you, full on 86 Stuart Morris, play you bastards. I've got a silent side down. My heart is much too frail. I've fought it tooth and nail. Too much of in love. Play Skellen, you bastard. Never

0: That's lovely, isn't it? And Too Much I'm in Love by Peter Skellen, produced by Mayer Shagaloff, which was an anagram of Jeffrey Haslam, who left the music biz and became a physics teacher. And there's this great thing online about how one of his pupils discovered that Mr. Haslam had been actually a legendary record producer. What a great anagram, Mayer Shagaloff. You can just tell, can't you? You can just tell that Peter Skellen's the sort of man who would sit doing anagrams. Probably when, you know, between takes, when some people, you know, Phil Lynott was injecting heroin between his toes in downtime in the studio, Skellen was probably doing the Times crossword. Sucking on the pen contemplatively between clues and... Oh, I think that one might be... I wish I could do cryptic crossword clues. I wish I had that sort of brain. People say, oh, you can train yourself. You can train yourself. I don't think you can. Maybe my brain is not that malleable, or not malleable in that way. But I do genuinely think that it's one of the things, one of the superpowers I would most like. Have you got any superpowers that you'd love? It's not quite colleagues, but Terry has bumped into numerous drummers and soap actors in Tesco. Any particular Tesco, Terry? Yeah, do get back to us. People I bumped into in Tesco. Watched you walk on by and tried to catch your eye. Mel Gaynor. Mark Mondesir. Nigel Pivero. Clive Wood. And Ian McNeice. Anyway, yeah, no, Nathan said... discovered this week the full-length version of the Me and My Girl theme by Peter Skellen, of course listened to in memory of the great and much-missed Richard O'Sullivan. I've just scrolled back! Look, Coffee Monster! That's not fair! That is not fair. And silence, said Nathan. Coffee Monster said, some might argue it was the best 30-second of Roller Skating Jam. Anyway, this is the lovely Too Much I'm in Love by Peter Skellen. I'll see if I can get the Me and My Girl theme for later in the show. But this song, did you know this song was covered by other artists? I mean, Hold On to Love by Peter Skellen was covered by Johnny Bristol. No, me neither. All I remember is it was on a Ronco disco album that my mum had. I thought, that's a nice song. And then I heard it years later. Peter Skellen wrote that. Peter Skellen's one's in a sort of nicely greasy, sort of folk rocky ish. And he actually it was drums were Rob Townsend from Family. I'll get it lined up. I'll get it lined up for later, and the Johnny Bristol ones, you know, basically sort of greasy in a different way. It just sounds like someone who'd touch you up in a nightclub. But I'm stuck in my seat. Leather trousers and stuff, you know. Can't imagine Peter Skellen in leather trousers.
1: Oh, Mum, I've got some leather trousers. Too much I'm in
0: love. I love Peter Skellen. However, did you know that this song had been covered by other artists? And I'm not going to say who it is. You can work it out for yourselves.

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1: There you go. Too Much I'm in Love by an unnamed singer. Did anyone have any theories about who that could possibly be? Anyone? No? 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Surely. No? Okay. And meanwhile, now I'm trying to find Johnny Bristol. Because, hang on. Bear with. Ah, here we go. There we go. Now we got it. Now we know. Can you stop saying that? Now we know. Oh, yeah. Now we know. I think it's one of my favourite Mitchell and Webb sketches. Anyway, Johnny Bristol.
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0: Cock.
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0: cock. 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

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Especially the swirling Hammond of Skellen. Mm. Decker world of the swirling world, the swirling worm, the swirling Hammond world of Skellen. SPA 572. Anyway, yeah. Have we still got no theory? Nobody on Blue Sky got any theories about who sang that? Much love for the Mellotron here in Esco. Yes, definitely. Some great Mellotron. Actually, Hodders, Peter Skellen was at one time your go-to man for session Mellotron. No, that's absolutely true. Cliff Richard's Rock and Roll Juvenile album, Skellen was called in because he had a Mellotron and knew how to use it. And, yeah, Peter Skellen, Mellotron guru, which I love. It's a fact that I love. I mean, I know I've got Rock and Roll Juvenile in the house here somewhere. Is it under my feet? Is it beneath my hand? Soon be time to watch Box of Delights, won't it? Andy Taylor says, I've bumped into Tesco. I have a bumped into Tesco drummer crossover. Richard Coughlin of Canterbury Proxters Caravan. Thank you for that, Andy. Is it Richard O'Sullivan singing? No, it's not. Although, I'll give you a clue. This person did also work for London Weekend Television. Yes. So, yeah, I mean, they both went out under this banner. Oh, I should just do a cartwheel of ITV idents, shouldn't I? So I could just have them there. Now, that's a good idea. That's a project for later. Yeah. Anyway, no thoughts whatsoever. Okay, have some of this instead. Well, while you're thinking, I might play it again.

And this is number four. Playing it again, just to give people a racing chance. Yeah, stop the right turntable. I mean, I've got remote buttons on my desk here, so I can go. Yeah. I did fashion a rudimentary system with a bottle cap that I put over the button when it's in use. You know, very much the dog to bite man if he tries to do anything.

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Much too much, I'm in love. On me you've put a hex. Certificate is X. I guess I'm overwrought.

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It's cunt with a K, not a swear word. Okay, thank you very much. Anyway, it's time for the 1142 level 42. This will give me a nice long talk in for the for whatever needs it. We've had some more guesses for the mystery song. Nathan says, someone who worked in LWT, I have no clue. Not Freddie Starr. No. Nathan says, other than thinking Matthew Kelly, no. Okay. Genuinely think the biggest. Go big. Go big or go home. And also, someone much beloved of this show, regularly featured. Our Hodders. It's not Hot Water. This was how they used to open their gigs in 85. God, I'd love to have seen them on this tour.

I've just realised I've got nothing queued up. Nothing queued up whatsoever. Oh dear, oh dear. Who'd be me? Anyway, yeah, there's almost that. Yeah, Hodders. Dear Hodders. Dear Hodders. Dear Hodders said, oh, hot water. No, it's not. They used the riff. The 16th note triplets on the ride cymbal. Yeah, it's very good. Probably a K heavy, a 22 inch K heavy. Anyway, yes. Still no closer. Someone said, was it Cliff singing too much? No. Or Tani? No. That's our project for next year, getting Tani Spencer on the anthems list. Andy Taylor asks, is it Baxter? No. I'm going to keep this going. Might have to play it again. Such hardship.

jukebox tonight. It's a turn on. It's a bust. Whether it's off the chart, disco toilet or sugar and lust. Suck up the 70s.

0: Yeah, the whole of the noise box together tonight. 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Patreon, don't forget the
1: words to live by there. The other day, the FFS Live last week, it was people who'd left double acts, and Donald Fagen featured, obviously. What track was it? I think it was IGY. I was thinking, there was some discussion in the chat room about the Nightfly. I think the Nightfly might be the perfect album. I appreciate how Mojo, 50 Pound Man, that sounds, but for me, it's just, I can listen to it through. I love it. I love every single corner of it, every single little bit of it. I love it. I love it. I love it. I love it. I love it. Bought it in Ear in Lancaster on CD in about 1993 or 1994. Adore it to shards. And one of my favourite tracks on it, weirdly, is a cover. It's the one with the Greg Fillinganes piano solo on it. So anyway, yeah. Keep guessing.

What a track, what an album. Anyway. Spiffing stuff. So we start the Andy Fairweather Low tranche of the show now. Yeah. I'm going to play a couple that I don't normally play, and one that I do will play all the bloody time. So, yeah. Anyway. But we're going to start it with a cover. And this time, it's not the person, it's a cover version. It's not a cover version by the person who did the cover version of Peter Skellen. Although that would be very interesting for various reasons. And I nearly did an impersonation then of what it would sound like, and that would have given it away completely. So I'm not going to. Okay. Right. Anyway, yeah, Valerie Carter. With basically Toto.

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0: 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By scouring the parts of the world we don't normally hear so much from, we do make this happen. So join me, Keir Hardy, for It's a Small World, Mondays at 10 p.m.
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0: What a record. What a record. Don't You Know by Jan Hammer. As the Jimmy Bazooka edit, which just takes the original from the album melodies and just extends it beautifully. Beautifully, beautifully. What was it? The Toms, was it the Toms on Bebop and Holler? They sound so boxy, but so good. I'm trying to remember, probably in the studio, Henry was using his Gretsch. But I think live then, he was using an Arbiter auto-tune with its fiberglass shells. Anyway, so three from Andy, Fairweather Low before that, who I saw last night. Did you?
1: Still, sorry, matter of taste. Still, nobody has got the mystery cover version. I'm genuinely surprised. Am I going to have to play it a third time? There has been a small clue in the show. Think back.

0: George Benson with his version of a Jose Feliciano affirmation there. And let's hear that record again. Let's hear it again. No particular reason.
1: No particular reason.
0: Very restrained mood. Very restrained mood. But we... Me saying there was a small clue earlier in the show got people in the Discord thinking. And I liked their thinking. ZX Guesser said, you mentioned doing an impression, and surely it's not Henry Kelly.
1: Hi, hello, stuck like glue. And I stuck to my alloys. Too frail.

0: till I saw you. While George Benson was playing, I was doing other things. Like glue, but people took that as ramping up the tension, which I was in a way. You are not. Are we on hold now, Nathan asked. Are we on hold now, waiting for the answer? Yes. You are number 35th in the clue. Take a ticket and sit down.
1: Romances, flourishing dances, but I am stuck in my seat, cursing my two left.
0: Yeah, ZX Getter. Was the small clue Brucey? Nathan, it's not Brucey, is it? And now, Nathan, yeah, I can hear Brucey. I can hear it now. You can, once heard, you cannot be unheard.
2: Champagne, I cannot sip. I blame my bottom lip. My ego's on a trip. Much too much, I'm in love. On me you've put a hex. Certificate is X. I guess I'm overwrought.

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1: Too much music. 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Did I always mess off a bit on the end? Hang on.
0: They get paid by the hour.
1: I kept doing gentle fade. Faded down too early.
0: I'm in love. There's too much music. Much too much music. Gentle fade. A gentle fade might help. You know, there's no other finish. I thought they'd never, ever go.
2: Oh, I might have to clip that. I thought they'd never, ever go.
1: I nearly picked up a baguette.

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1: You dirty bear, and they call it love.
0: Just look around.
1: Just look around you. Just look around you, Redfern. Just look around.
0: All around you.
1: Just look around.

Brian Bennett on drums there with an arrangement by Steve Gray, and it just just proof positive what a great versatile drummer Brian Bennett is. Top big band drumming, that is. That's really, really, really good stuff. Yeah. Oh, dear. yeah. ZX Guest said, I should have said it ages ago when you played in the Bruisey Trouble. I'm always afraid of making a fool of myself with these who is it quizzes. But Nathan says, when you've been on one of the most popular quiz shows on UK TV and said the answer orange in relation to a question about snooker balls, then all bets are off. For the red and screw back for the yellow, green, grab, blue, pink, but yeah, there's no orange in there. Yeah, and we're playing, they call it that. Yeah, and Nathan says, I love this, the barely suppressed simmering hate here. It's so true. It's so true. I will post a couple of things in the Discord in a moment. And if anyone's listening elsewhere, like they're in the blue sky. Did you think it was Bruce? Did you think it was Bruce? Bruce, did you think it was? Anyway, have some Tom Robinson and Jacko Jack check. Co-written with Dan Hartman. So it's gonna be good.

I've just realised that this album was introduced to me by my dear friend Lisa Hack. We never had it so good. I think she did me a tape of it, and then I found it on LP myself. She also gave me a tape of the Manu Katché solo album, It's About Time, which, of course, the songs were co-written with Tom Robinson.

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1: For some reason, I've decided to close the show with songs with I can't in the title.

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I thought I can't end the show with all this negativity. I need positivity, and I can't find any I Can songs. You know, I can find Gianluigi Trevisi. It's an 8-minute long jazz piece that's probably better suited for tomorrow. So I don't know what the hell I'm going to do. I think I might just have to do this.

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Maybe a holiday in America. Maybe go somewhere exciting like Alabama. Back tomorrow at 8 o'clock. I love you all.

Just as close as we can be, and just because we really care, whatever we get, we share. I got it from Agnes, she got it from Jim. We all agree it must have been Louise who gave it to him. Now she got it from Harry, who got it from Marie, and everybody knows that Marie got it from me. Giles got it from Daphne, she got it from Joan, who picked it up in County Cork, a kiss in the Blarney Stone. Pierre gave it to Sheila, who must have brought it there. He got it from Francois and Jacques. Aha! Lucky Pierre. Max got it from Edith, who gets it every spring. She got it from her daddy, who just gives her everything. She then gave it to Daniel, whose spaniel has it now. Our dentist even got it, and we're still wondering how. Ah, but I got it from Agnes, or maybe it was Sue, or Millie, or Billy, or Jilly, or Willie, it doesn't matter who. It might have been at the pub, or at the club, or in the loo, and if you will be my friend, then I might, mind you, I said might, give it to you.

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Hello, I'm Ravishing Rick Rude, and even I blush at some of the stuff on Louis Barth's programme. 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

0: 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I've heard that Louis Barf say worse than that on here.
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Got the Sunday evening blues. Homework doom. Pilchards, curling lettuce, songs of praise. All not doing it for you. Then come to Noisebox Radio from 8 p.m. for bath night. 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
1: Well, that's none of our business, and we'd ask you to respect our wishes. 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

Yes, yes, hello, hello, yes. Good afternoon. My name is Councillor Kenneth Gravel, and I wish to make a statement to the press about Noisebox Radio. 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Thus concludes my statement. Thank you. Yes, no, that's it. That's all I want to say.

Hello, I'm a megalomaniacal supervillain intent on world domination. When I'm not choosing orange jumpsuits for my lackeys, stealing nuclear submarines, or ordering super lasers for my hollowed-out volcano base, I appease my wafer-thin conscience by patroning worthy causes. 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
3: 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Oh, well, sorry about that. Thanks a lot. Cheers. 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

Greetings, fellow school dayers. Welcome to Hodder's School Days with yours truly, show 18, so I can do what the heck I like. And I began in the year of my birth, 1991. Take that and their debut single, Do What You, the letter you like. Got to number 82, the infamous video filmed in Heaton, Mersey, with jelly being smeared all over and arses being bared. Got banned in some cases. Got to number 82. They did make the top 40 second time around singles-wise with Promises. 7 singles from Take That and Party, including the rather brilliant A Million Love Songs, written by Gary when he was only 15. Prodigious, despite being a tax-dodging twit. So, if you are listening for the first time, it's all 90s and noughties from my school days. And it's already time to delve into the charts of yesteryear. This time it's 98 and 08. Back to back.

into 98 and 08 on the chart flashback there, beginning with, of my own admission, a Britpop group I had never heard of until I started putting the show together. Electricity, Morning Afterglow, down 10 from a peak of 19 to 29, their only top 40 single, tragically. Best Friend's Girl, which set a Guinness World Record for the most custard pies thrown in a period, thanks to Laurel and Hardy fan club, only got to 41. What is wrong, or what was wrong and still is, with the record-buying public, assuming anyone buys records anymore? Hem hem. Then Somebody, who performed in July, her first gig, very private, in 15 years. Duffy, up 28 to 21 with Stepping Stone, the fourth single from her album Rock Ferry. I only realised recently the title track only got to number 45, but Mercy, huge number one, top 40 in America. She disappeared from the public eye in 2011 and 15 due to well-documented reasons. Hopefully she is recovering. But it sounds like she may be making a comeback, which would be very welcome indeed. A very fine voice, without question. Now, to take us to the wards, the first break, a track I've been sitting on for ages, and all 6 minutes of it. Cue the Manics.

0: Amazing what you can do on a debut album for a fourth single, Motorcycle Emptiness. Top 20 from 1992 by the Manic Street Preachers from their debut album, Generation Terrorist. The last one from that album was Little Baby Nothing with Tracy Lords, which I've played on shows in another realm, and I might do it again at some point. It's a belter, and quite pertinent and prominent and poignant even. I'm going to take a quick breather and a bit of a hydration break, but after that, the double period, and we're going back to the mid-noughties.
1: Hello! Welcome to Brown Colin. We start today's show with latest news of our appeal. Isn't that right, John?
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1: Thanks, John. Now over to Valerie, who's going to show us a lovely pair of antique knockers.
2: Oh, steady on, John. She's only 37.
3: Hodder's school days, where the noughties and nineties are just as he remembers them, mostly.

We went back to 2005 and the album Tissues and Issues from Charlotte Church. Lead single Crazy Chick was meant for Alex Parks, winner of Fame Academy 2. She said no. Charlotte was forced to sing it. She hated it, still hates it now, calling it throwaway pop. But it was number 2 single for her, following on from that Easy to Forget, both a B-side to a future single and following track on the album Tissues and Issues. She's only had one more album since, had her own talk show on Channel 4, and of course was on The Celebrity Traitors most recently. From the mid-noughties to the late 90s, and some remixing of Marlena Shaw.

Remember that from 1997? Remember it was all over radio at the time and got to the top 10 widely across the continent. Blue Boy, or The Blue Boy in some cases. And Remember Me, sampling Woman of the Ghetto by the late, great Marlena Shaw. You may have heard her on a KFC advert in the 2000s with her very good cover of California Soul with some very lush orchestral arrangements by Charles Stepney. Ooh, they are very chef's kiss. And Marlena did many other things as well, and she was very much approving of the sample job there, saying she really liked and that others had sampled it and was very fond of them. Now, this next one I've seen on a lot of Instagram and other reels, and apparently it's had a couple of minor hit resamplings by David Guetta and others lately, but I thought, now that I know what it's actually called, because I remember this from the time, let's play the original Milky.

Is that really 24 years old? Apparently it is. I thought it was newer than that. That was Milky, a Tallow House group with Just the Way You Are, their only top 40 hit to date, getting to number 8 in 2002. It was Egyptian model Sabrina Elal in the music video and also the promotional campaign, including Top at Pops. I'm sure that'll be on BBC Four in a year or two, if not quicker than that. Ibiza inspired, and it was the Mole Grab remix that went very viral on TikTok, as well as being a chant for Manchester City striker Antoine Semenyo. There's also a remix by David Guetta that's come out this year that also uses Stardust's Music Sounds Better With You. I shall stick with the original, thank you very much. Staying with some forgotten stuff, we go back to 1994 and a track that did better in 95. And no, it's not a forgotten Elton song, but it does sound like him.

0: If I was to say the name Joshua Caddison, you would probably think of Jesse, which was a top 20 hit in 1995, having been released in 1993, as was what you just heard, Beautiful in My Eyes, got to number 65 in 1994, scraped into the top 40 also in 95, both produced by Peter Van Hook and Rod Argent. Very lush indeed. He's been quiet since 2012, but very pleasing on the ear. Yes, I'm a sentimental sod for stuff like that, so I play it unashamedly and without irony. I've got three more tracks to come. After the break, it will be The Art of Chill.
1: The stars are aligned and our work is done. The ice cracks and his great slumber has come to an end. Behold the majesty of great Cthulhu. O mighty Lord, what would you have us do? Lord?
2: 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I was listening to David J. Griffiths' excellent show, The Bitter Sound Experience. 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

Now, I like my trance, and one of the classics of the genre is Energy 52's Café Del Mar. It's been remixed by everybody under the sun. 3-in-1, Kid Paul, Nylon and Kane, Solar Stone, Marco V, Chicane, even Binary Finery's done a remix in the last few years. But to top them all, was from the art of, was my Art of Chill pick for the week, the Michael Woods ambient mix. Now, I would have loved to have played the 10-minute version, but I would have had not much time for anything else in the show, and it's only 60 minutes. That was the 6-minute version. I think if I do another Sunday Sing that's chilled out, I'll play the 10-minute version. That's a promise. We keep it relatively relaxed with a bit of soul courtesy of Gabrielle.

I haven't heard that in ages. Give Me a Little More Time from 96 by Gabrielle. A real belter. I am virtually out of time looking at the big clock on the wall. Thank you for listening in. More of the same next week. And Saturday at 6 with the repeat. Stay tuned for Ready Player One, followed by Off the Chart on Tuesday evening. I leave you tonight with a track that peaked at number 41 in 2007 and the backing band A Travis Minus Fran Healy. It's Jamie Scott in the Town and When Will I See Your Face Again? Well, you'll see mine on the radio next week. Ta-ta!

0: Hi, good evening, and welcome to my show. It's Maisie Bugs Disco Toilet, and I kicked off tonight with the track of the month, generally, just, you know, because, you know, guess what month it is? It's September by Earth, Wind & Fire. Stay tuned where I'll put it in the show next week, I guess. I've got a right mix of stuff. It's been a busy week, and I forgot to do something last week. I also forgot something else, and I'll remember it as, you know, as soon as I finish recording. Because, you know, there was something else last Saturday. But I've got the important things covered. I've got a peek at a new record I've been given. Like, given. Thank you. Celebration. Lots of celebrating. And yeah, just a lot of, you know, my kind of stuff, you know. So, now, we're going to need a Symes. Because I apologise, Auntie Joan, right now. I know she'll be listening. Hello, Auntie Joan. Countess Dowager. I love that. Talking to Jo this week, she meant, how is, you know, when do you go to visit the Countess Dowager? That's it. The Dowager Countess or whatever. She's wonderful. And I'm going to visit, so that's all I'm saying. Because I'm not saying what else. Because, you know, you don't tell people what you do, apparently. But there's lots of swearing coming up because I've been to my local record shop this week. It's Rotten Records, right down at the bottom of the UK. Like, the southerly record store in the country. It's hilarious. Nick and Anna are awesome. And Nick has a thing where he shortens band names. So, bit of a spoiler alert. Here are the Linkers, the Blinkers, and the Limpers. For the Pumice Stone moment. I cheated on the first one. It's with JC, but, you know, I much prefer that. Sorry, everyone.
1: This film has been classified 18, which means it's for adults only. It will certainly have an adult theme and might well contain strong scenes of sex or violence, which could be quite graphic. It may also contain some very explicit language, which will frequently mean sexual swear words.

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Hi, welcome back to Maisie Bug's Disco Toilet, only on Noisebox Radio. Do drop a quid in the Patreon, we need all the help, you know what I mean? Otherwise we're not going to be here, and your life will be sad without us. I played you there three songs for the Pumice Stone moment, dedicated to Rotten Records, which is my local record store, and the most southerly record store in the UK. Because Nick always pronounces band names, it's always the Linkers, the Blinkers, and whatever. I love it. You just give them a follow on like Instagram and whatnot. They always like, he tells you what's new in because they get like record collections. This week, I've got to tell you. This week, somebody like they found a Samantha Fox cover, as in she's on the cover of one of the Top of the Pops albums, as in the, you know, the Hello Madam on the cover, and it's all cover versions by random people who didn't quite make it onto Opportunity Knocks or New Faces. And he put on that album, "Look at the Knocks, it's Sammy Fox." And I can hear that in his accent as well. But more on that story later. I didn't get the Top of the Pops album, but they very kindly gave me a couple of records. I have a couple of those coming up quite well in the next hour. Not now, in the next hour. Oh my god. Yes. I always panic thinking I've done it wrong. But now, that was the Pumice Stone. Pumice Rock in the Bathroom, because I'm in the bathroom. Cough. Numb/Encore by Jay-Z and Linkin Park, the Linkers. Because I like it. Sorry, it swears in it. Sorry. But then Strictly starts next week, so it doesn't matter. You know, nobody's going to be here. What's My Age Again? Again, swears. But come on, it's Blink. Or the Blinkers. See? Blink 182. The Blinkers. And God, I used to sing this all the time when I was that age. Even though it was like, it had been released years before I turned that age. It was like, yeah, this is not good. God, sorry, I'm knocking the mic a lot tonight. And then I played you Take a Look Around by Limp Bizkit. I thought after all that swearing, if I add another song with like Fred Durst dropping the F-bomb all the time, no, so it's a bit much. So Take a Look Around from Mission Impossible, and I'm dedicating that one to my friend Joe, not Coffee Monster, but the other Joe. She loved the Limpers, as I'm going to call them now. That's it, the Limpers. She loved them. Don't judge. Never judge, my friends. Anyway, from the sublime to the ridiculous. Last week, it was the 50th anniversary of The Muppet Show. 50 years since, and I could have gone through episodes of the first season and picked some favourite songs, but we'd be here all night. Who's got time for that? So I picked generally some of my favourite Muppet songs. One of them got an Oscar. And, you know, Muppet related stuff. So happy birthday, Muppet Show. Got four Emmys this week.

0: My name is Barry Trousers, and my sole acting credit was playing Charles Smith in the short-lived 1983 TV series Mini Pops. Times are hard, with repeat fees, unsurprisingly, are being a bit thin on the ground. So I now make a living being paid to be a human chair. For the last year, I've been extensively working with, well, under David on his radio show. That squeaking you may occasionally hear in the background of each show is my pleasure leggings. So, tune into Bandwidth on Wednesday nights at 10 p.m. But you'll have to excuse me now, as he's about to record a new show, so I have to be very quiet.
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1: welcome back to Maisie Bugs Disco Toilet. I played you there three songs related to the Muppet Show, or Muppets in general. 50 years since the Muppet Show aired in the UK, first time I aired. I played you the Muppet Show theme song by OK Go, because Muppet Show theme song, you know. And OK Go. I need to play more OK Go. They're so damn good. Then I played you the Rainbow Connection by Kermit. Apparently he hasn't aged, according to one of my friends. I'm like, okay. And then Man or a Muppet from, hang on, the Muppets film. That's it. They took all that time and they just made the Muppets. Like, what? But Jason Segel, and Walter, who is, you know, I am mix of Walter, bit of Janice, really, for sure, and Gonzo. So yeah, that was my little Muppet moment. Happy 50th birthday, Muppet Show. One of my favourites ever. Right, now a bit of a mix of some kind of, I'm going very 70s and late, I'm going 70s and 80s tonight because, you know, it's my favourite, even though I wasn't born. And there is an advert on at the moment, and I know half of you out there don't watch television. I didn't, and unlike, if you do, you skip the adverts. But we haven't got the technology to do that here. Not in Cornwall, just in this house. And there is an advert on that I sing along to every time, and I keep singing it even when the advert finishes. Let's have a listen to it.

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1: So please do go there.
3: Please.
0: And are any of them currently facing legal action?
3: No, I don't think so. Must be nice. Yeah.

Hi, welcome back to Maisie Bug's Disco Toilet, only on Noisebox Radio. I played you there three songs that are sort of kind of ish related, you know what I mean? You know, it's my show, kind of like all related to each other. If you can hear shouting in the background, that's Dad shouting at the cat. Trying to get down in the living room. If she keeps shouting at her, she's not going to come down in the living room. She's all right, by the way. We have a Molly update because I played one of her songs. She has got on my lap this week. We have purring. We have happiness. We have contentment. Still a bit, oh my God, runs off into the other room now. She's hiding under the table. But she's happy. She's going to the vet on Monday, even though somebody downstairs doesn't want her to go to the vet. Doesn't think, well, she doesn't really need her medication. Yes, she does need her medication. We have a member of the family. It's Molly. Anyway, 2468 Motorway. Motorway. By the Tom Robinson Band, because it's in an advert at the moment and I am rocking out every time it comes on and I start singing along and even do the 357. The advert's gone. You know, Pepto-Bismol started, which always cracks me up because Mother can't effing stand it because it's pink. Sorry, Auntie Joan. Pink, shouty, shitty man, as she calls him. And you know the fella I'm on about. Anyway, so, yeah, and if you don't, you're very lucky. The Sideboard Song by Chaz and Dave. That, because everybody, first week got Molly, she shot under the sideboard. So this is for Molly. And then Forget About You by The Motors, which was in our countdown, I gather. Busy girl. Our Noisebox Anthems poll, which thank you very much for taking part. If you did, if you didn't, next year. Anyway, the lovely folks at Rotten Records, Anna and Nick, brain fart, gave me an 80s chart rundown album thing. You know, those kind of compilation, Ronco compilation this is. And these are a selection of some of the tracks on it that I absolutely love. There is no Kissing the Pink, I may add, because Mark likes it, as we know.

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Hi, welcome back to Mazybug's Disco Toilet. I played you there three tracks off an album I was given by the lovely folks at Rotten Records. I was given Chart Ronco Presents Chart Runners. I didn't get part two, I got part one. Dude on the front looks absolutely hilarious. Chart Runners, 16 fast moving tracks. And I played you three songs from it that I love. There's a couple on here that I'm like, what the hell is that? And there's others, it's like fast moving tracks. New Year's Day by U2. What? Okay. It's great, don't get me wrong. You know, and some of you don't like U2, so. Or some of you, like the nation, the world doesn't seem to like them. Anyway, The Other Side of Love, I gather this is the extended mix. Which they hated, apparently. It wasn't on an album. Apparently, I don't know. This could all be wrong. The Other Side of Love by Yazoo. Sign of the Times by the Bell Stars. Less said about Jenny, the better. And Hey Little Girl by Ice House. And me and Nick, what a tune. That is an absolute tune. So do give them a follow. Even though, like, they're way down the bottom of the UK, they can still post to you. They do brilliant merchandise. Like, they have like a Korn t-shirt, but it says Cornwall, as in Korn, the band. A393 Highway to Helston. They are just funny. So funny. I had a cup of tea and no, a cup of coffee and a good old chat. That's all you need. Right. We are getting a new door. I don't know when, actually. I don't know when we're getting it. But I realised this week, you know, penny dropping, that our door is going to be this colour.

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1: Hi. Welcome back to Maisie Bug's Disco Toilet, only on Noisebox Radio. I played a mishmash of like ye olde kind of newy kind of, oh, you know what I mean, stuff. All in dedication to the fact that we're actually getting a new door. And it's not going to be like forest green or that kind of snooker table green. No, I'm not playing Snooky Loopy yet. Green Door by Shakin' Stevens. It's like sea green, but less bluey. More, a little bit more minty, but not mint. Do you know, not ooh, in your face. A nice kind of shade. I like it. So we're getting a green door, which I find hilarious. Because it just dropped there. I was just like, oh my God, our door's going to be green. And then I Wonder Why by Shawaddy Waddy, because I like Shawaddy Waddy, and it just cheers me up. And it's like it's been pretty poop for a lot of people this week, so it cheers me up. I hope it cheered you up. And then Darts, because I remembered again I'm going to see them next year, and I'm so excited. Come back, my love. I better not sing along. I've sung along, haven't I? Anyway, right. It's next month I see this next band. I am not ready. Oh, poop. But like I said last week, I am playing the last, like, album, because Dance Macabre is a bit like, it's covers, it's, I don't know, would you count that as an album? Well, like, in the studio albums things, I don't know. Anyway, this is, you know, cold shower moment.
2: It's Maisie Bug's cold shower time.

0: Do you like music? Yeah, yeah. Good music? Yeah, yeah. From all around the world in different times? Yeah, yeah. Have I got a show for you? It's a small world, Mondays 10 p.m. UK time. People enjoy it.
1: And wake up in the morning.

Hi, welcome back to Mazybug's Disco Toilet. I played you there three tracks that were the Cold Shower Moment, aka my favourite bands that I really get a bit, you know, I need a cold shower afterwards. I played you Anniversary from Future Past by Duran Duran, because it's their latest, along with Dance Macabre, release, and I'm proving a point that, if I hear this live, I will not be upset. Because it's good. They're still producing good quality stuff. And yes, I have ordered my stamps. Yes, I have the first day pressing the postcards and another like booklet coming. So I spent a lot of money on Duran Duran stamps. They are my favourites. I am a Durani. And I got the Birmingham stamp date. Anyway, so much love by Depeche Mode. So it's the Duranis, the Moders. So much love by Depeche Mode from the album Spirit, because I thought, well, there, play something new, you know, ish, you know, newer, you know, not like my little rant about Alan. I get so mad about that. Like, Alan left, get over it, you know. If you don't like the new stuff, don't listen to it, you know, go in your little ball. And then I played you A Life Less Ordinary by Ash, because I don't think I played that. And I still haven't sorted out when I'm going to see them. I need to do that, you know? I need to do that. Anyway, my choice this week for Sparks Timber. Because, yeah, there was only one album I was going to pick a song from, let's be honest. And they keep sharing my work.

Hi, welcome back to Maisie Bug's Disco Toilet, only on Noisebox Radio. I played you there three songs, like, in the vein of Beat the Clock by Sparks, because I picked, I've done all my cards. I've made a card for every single prompt that we got. The last one is very special. It's for a certain little puss cat up there. But I did Beat the Clock, and I'm really enjoying this. And what I'm doing every day, I'm taking my photo, stamping it with the date, and then putting it back and crossing it off the list. I have a system. I hope to goodness I can still make this work as I'm going away for a bit. But we can do this. I can beat the clock, ba-dum-tish. Next week, it's going to be... What am I going to pick next? Oh, it's going to be gratuitous sax and senseless violins, isn't it? So, yeah.

0: You know.
1: Or, oh no, in outer space we could have cool places. There's so much to choose from. Or when I'm with you. Oh no, that was this week. That was this week. Yeah. So more sparks next week. Then I played you. Life in Tokyo by Japan. Because I've not played Japan in a while. Well, I probably have, but you know, I forget. And then somebody today bought Penthouse and Pavement, and I started singing this. It's off the Luxury Gap, you idiot self. Oh my god. But whoop, whoop. The other thing I keep doing at the moment is the quote from Planes, Trains and Automobiles about Thanksgiving. Gobble, gobble. Blah, blah, blah. 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

0: 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Does it turn you on?
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Hi. Welcome back to Maisie Bug's Disco Toilet. By the way, crushed by the wheels of industry. If you didn't know, it was by Heaven 17. I'm so sorry. I just had to do my silly moment. Anyway, it's by Heaven 17. I played you there the Disco Bath Bomb. Hopefully Heaven 17 got you in the mood for it. Mindless Boogie by Hot Chocolate. I'm partial to this one because it has got a reference about a true crime story in there. That could go along with Wheatus Teenage Dirtbag as well. As soon as I found out that, like, it was based on an actual true crime story, I was like, oh my God, I like it even more. I was all like, you know, it's all right. But now I know where the story comes. I'm like, oh my God, yes, I'm weird. Daddy Cool by Boney M. Mine obviously isn't. Well, he is, because he gave us Molly. So, but, yeah. He's cool in, like, the aloof way, you know. And Sorry I'm a Lady by Baccarat. Because I haven't played that in a while. I probably have I? I don't know. I've slept since then. I can't remember yesterday, let alone today. And that is all I have for you. I am going to end the show tonight, though, with a new... Well, it's not a new song. It's an old song by someone who has dipped their toe into sewing and embroidery. That's been my word of the week, embroidery. By Holly Johnson went to Mark and Clive's Proud Lounge when they were at the Brighton quilting show. Holly Johnson, I designed something and I turned it into embroidery. I love the way he says that. His little doggy, Punky, has got a Punky Says Relax shirt. I am in love, and I could probably make myself one. I can. I've made myself a Frankie t-shirt. So I'm going to end with Love Train from the new... The admiration's through the roof now. He started doing all the crafting, and he might be going to the Birmingham. Might be, if he's not busy. So, good luck to you and your family. And I hope you have a wonderful rest of your day. Make sure you make good choices. You stay safe. And I'll be seeing you guys later. Goodbye.

0: you, everybody. Thank you. I'd like to thank all of you for watching me and my little show here tonight. If you've enjoyed it, then it's all been worthwhile. So until we meet again, good night, and I love you all.
1: 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Night night.

Yes, you join us at the Albert Hammond Memorial Institute for an unusual composition, the world premiere of Hurlston's Symphony No. 54 for cor anglais and cor blimey, a conglomeration of the popular and the classical. Hit it!

Greetings, music lovers. Hope you didn't mind the... I'm sure you appreciated my little nod to Alan Fluff Freeman there, combining pop and classical in bits and bobs. Bit of Five, bit of Oasis, Souvenirs of Bayreuth, which turns Ride of the Valkyries into a quadrille, and of course Beethoven's Fifth with his Sally's Fourth. Other women in numerals are also available. And I thought I'd also use as a backing bed tonight, I believe what Robert Robinson called, this is Mozart with Sacrilege, Waldo Delos Rios with Ina Kleinanak Music, his take on it. Tonight on FFS Live with yours truly, Sam Hodders Hodkin, pop is in a classical bent. I asked for your requests for pop and other things that used classical leitmotifs, classical pieces and what have you. And I'm going to start with something that's pretty obvious. It's a direct pop take on classical, courtesy of Sky doing a bit of Bach.

0: Now, if only they played that at the prog rock prom, mind you, some of them are a bit hit and miss on that prom in particular. Sampling Toccata and Fugue in D minor by Johann Sebastian Bach. That was Messrs. Francis Monkman, Tristan Fry, John Williams, Kevin Peake, and Herbie Flowers. Only two of them left, with Toccata as Sky. Top 10 single, if memory serves, in the very early 1980s. Although Francis Monkman left after the second album was replaced by Steve Gray, he of many a great library piece. So, why did I ask for your classical pieces done in a pop fashion or sampling? Because it's the last night the prom's at that there Royal Albert Hall, which I'll be catching up on probably tomorrow on iPlayer, because I do like the last night the prom's, at least most of it anyway. Sea songs especially. Now, it isn't just Western pop that does classical pieces. It also features in the likes of K-pop. This one is, no surprise, and this is in the best possible way, from Catnip.
1: Hey, look at the hottie, y'all.
2: Whoa, you know her?
1: Her name is Ivy.
2: Whoa. Ivy?
1: Hell, man. Ah, it's the fit, it's the

Didn't get cut off by the sudden ending. Splendid. That is for Catnip, Ivy and Sonata of Temptation. Quoth she, gotta get in my K-pop for the prompt if I can. This 2007 banger prominently uses Beethoven's fur release, which wasn't published during his lifetime. Published in 1810, didn't see the light of day or eyes until 1867, and it's been used for everything under the sun. So, we've had Bach, we've had Beethoven. So, where do we go to next, I wonder? Well, it only seems fair to indulge in somebody less German, but we're going French.

0: Le Shag should have been the title there, really, or Le Fer. That was Initial Bébé, a Serge Gainsbourg, He of Je T'aime Moi Non Plus, amongst other intimate oddities. But yes, that was apparently done as if Serge was saying, yes, I did have an affair with Brigitte Bardot. What of it? Sampling. Actually, let's go to the waffle first. I've called it waffle on my spreadsheet. Nothing personal. Quoth William Ham Bevan, who requested that. Probably best to go for this classically inspired Serge track rather than bringing down the tone with Lemon Incest. Ah, you're a man of discretion. And anyway, it's not me who'll have to pronounce Dvorak. See, I can pronounce that, so there's more to come on that one. And yes, it was good violin action, catnip. In case you're wondering, I'm reading from the Noisebox Radio Discord. Noiseboxradio.com/discord. A warm welcome definitely awaits you. It's a very friendly bunch. And if you're wondering what Dvorak it sampled, it was Symphony No. 9 from the New World, but the first movement, not the Largo that everyone knows, which is the third movement, the one from Ridley Scott Horvis advert. Now, of course, requesting is open to everybody, including fellow Noisebox presenters. So first request honours from my fellow presenters goes to my neighbour on a Tuesday night.
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2: 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I promise you it won't happen again.

Ripper Frassini. That's what Mika did on Grace Kelly. Yes, it was Mika with Grace Kelly there. Great number one from the mid-2000s for my Tuesday night time slot neighbour, Tracy Binney. 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After my own school days. I'm not going to play my own plug. That would be a bit egotistical. But yes, it ripped off Rossini's Largo Olfactotum. Get your teeth in, Hodders. Great track all the same. There are so many things I could play, and actually there will be things I will be playing. Everyone's going to get the first, and I think most seconds are going to be played tonight as well. And what I will say is I am absolutely spoiled for choice. Some really good, really interesting, and very intelligent choices. Thank you very much. Now, we do try and keep things upbeat on FFS Live, so we'll try and get this one out the way toot sweet from Eric Carmen.

Yes, 12% of the royalties go to the Rachmaninoff estate because at that time, the Piano Concerto No. 2 by Sergei Rachmaninoff was not public domain outside of the US. But I don't think it's public domain anywhere now, come to think of it. So there was an agreement of 12% of the royalties going to that, along with another track, All By Myself by Eric Carmen, some preferring the Celine Dion version. Although I have to chuckle at Discord, Steve, but he's saying that the high note sounds like she's being murdered. We don't condone that on this show, of course. So we've been all over the place with different composers being done, but I think it's time we head to the Nordics, courtesy of Kit.

0: Sampling the third movement of Sibelius' Fifth Symphony, as Kit rightly points out, they requested Strawberry Switchblade with Since Yesterday. Fine piece of music. One hit wonders, top 10 in 1983, I'm going to say, and I'll probably be corrected by 80s fans here. And after that, never got higher than number 53, including, incidentally, a cover of Dolly Parton's Jolene. So, I think it's about time we put on a couple of massages and plugs, and I'll be back in a tick.
1: Hello! Welcome to Brown Colin. And we start today's show with latest news of our appeal. Isn't that right, John?
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2: 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She's only 37.
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Closer behind the number one hit, Let's Go to San Francisco by the Flower Pot Men. I didn't realise that Beach Baby did better in North America than it did in the UK. UK number 13 in the 1970s, US number 4 and Canadian number 1. Not bad, eh? Now, incidentally, looking at a lot of tonight's requests, I've had to put on some of the second requests on my spreadsheet, Jinx, because there are a couple of occasions where somebody's second choice is also somebody's first choice. And this is one of them. We've had Kit, now it's Nathan's turn.

straight out of 1979. Didn't even chart in America except scraping into the adult contemporary top 40. The Beach Boys with Lady Linda. And as Nathan rightly points out, it refers to Jesu, Joy of Man's design, beautifully at the start and the end. Also, more harpsichord needed in popular music, say I. Hear, hear. You've had harpsichord not once, but twice tonight, if you include Skies to Carter. And there's some

Try getting that on Classic FM or Radio 3. I prefer the latter myself. The Wombles, courtesy of the brains of Mike Batt. Minuetto Allegretto, sampling a bit of Mozart. Always a disappointment when it doesn't go into the Mozart piece on Classic FM, quoth Nathan Pace. So, I think it's time we indulge in a bit of Tchaikovsky. And a presenter request. Here's one for Keir Hardie, courtesy of PIL.

Yeah, keeping the spirits up there with Death Disco by Public Image Limited, sampling the Sen music from Swan Lake by Pyotr Ilyich Tchaikovsky. Try saying that three times quickly with marshmallows in your mouth. Don't. So I think it's time we go from Swan Lake to Moss Lane. I shall explain afterwards.

Now, you haven't travelled to Altrincham Football Club by mistake. This is Noisebox Radio, FFS Live, with Hodders covering classical going pop. That was Emerson, Lake and Palmer and the single edit, which takes about two-thirds of the fun out of it, of Fanfare for the Common Man by Aaron Copland, a very beloved composer, favourite of mine. Speaking of yours truly, I haven't put anything in yet. I have got a couple of tracks, but other requests come first. So I think we'll stick with the contemporary takes on classical music, and we'll move into the era of 2001 and Deodato.

Oh, that is absolutely marvellous. Emir Deodatu and co. And his take on the Son and Alfgang Sunrise, the opening movement of also Sprach Zarathustra by Strauss. It got to number 2 in America, top 10 here. Nothing after that, unfortunately, which is a real shame. He did have a follow-up, which was Rhapsody in Blue by Gershwin. But unfortunately, that didn't chart here, and in America got to number 41. Andy Elms takes us into the second hour.

0: Hi ho, Silt. No, wait, it isn't. But it is the Piltdown with Piltdown Rhymes again from 1961. One for Andy Elms from his dad's record collection. A very splendid thing. We're already into hour two. So I'm going to take a breather and we'll be back with more Classical Goes Pop.
1: Do you like music? Yeah, yeah. Good music? Yeah, yeah. From all around the world in different times? Yeah, yeah. Have I got a show for you? It's a small world, Mondays 10 p.m. UK time. People enjoy it.
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0: Yes, the metaphorical crowd and cloud. According Frank Zappa there and the live rendition of Uncle Meat, a request for Zagrebista Matty, who said, cheating slightly is rather than a pop record based on a classical piece, it's a piece in a classical style by someone generally thought of as a pop artist. From his album The Yellow Shark, thank you for your request. There's been some brilliant ones tonight as classic goes pop. Here on FFS Live on the one and only Noisebox Radio. Classic going pop because happening right now is the last night of the proms down in that there land and town, and I'll be watching that tomorrow. There's been some really fantastic requests tonight. I am genuinely impressed, as I always am when I do FFS Live, of what people consider. This one is for the kid.
1: Dear God, I scantily spent my sins. Let your blood must be clean, for I am

For the Kid, who else it was. Hatsune Miku with Confessions of a Rotten Girl, quoth they. Technically, the song this was based on Beethoven, but this means this one is as well, too. Anyway, Beethoven Piano Sonata number 8, third movement, anyone? Can't say fairer than that. So, we go on to another jinx. This is a first request for Doc Wallace and a second for Kit. It's extreme.

extreme before they went very lovely with More Than Words Amongst Other Things. That was Play With Me by them, requested by Doc Wallace, because random unnecessary Mozart references have to count for something, and a rock mix of his Turkish march as an intro certainly counts. It was also seconds for Kit. Thank you very much indeed. How many firsts have I got left? I have four, and they're all very good indeed. But who to go for? Well, we've had Tracy Binney, so it stands to reason that we have one from Steve, courtesy of Spinal Tap.

Spinal Tap with Heavy Duty. You might hear them again before the show is done. Requested by Steve Binney, one half of the mighty off-the-chart duo, Tuesdays at 9 on Noisebox Radio. And said he says, looking at his notes, incorporating Luigi Boccherini's or Boccherini, potato, potato, string quintet in E major, opus 11, number 5, the celebrated minuet. But you knew that. I did, and I only knew that because of Smart Arty on Zap back in the day. Hey, the joys of my school days. No, I'm not trying to plug myself there. Well, we've got a couple of more downbeat ones, so we may as well get the second one done. It's a first, and it's Mary Banalow.

Barry Manilow, who of course discovered Bette Midler courtesy of his piano playing in a certain venue. That was Could It Be Magic, the single edit, later covered by Take That, great success, based on one of Chopin's pieces. Now on for C. Nightwing.

sampling Walter Murphy's A Fifth of Beethoven, based on Beethoven's Fifth. A+ with Enjoy Yourself. Something of a hit for the rapper, remember, from his album Hempstead High. I've got one first request left, and last but not least, Ben Baker.

0: Quaffham Bakery didn't think it was necessarily classical. Well, it's based on Modest Mussorgsky's A Night on Bald Mountain, so counts so far as I'm concerned. David Shire, Night on Disco Mountain, from the soundtrack to Saturday Night Fever. Right, I'm going to refill my drinks bottle and play a couple more shameless plugs, and then we'll dive head on into the seconds.
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3: 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O mighty Lord, what would you have us do? 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

Tissues all round, that'll do, pig. That'll do. Scott Fitzgerald and Yvonne Keeley with If I Had Words, using the final movement of Organ Symphony No. 3 by Camille Saint-Saëns. Yes, I'm using the old pronunciation because I'm of the view Saint-Saëns is fine, but any music presenter that says Saint-Saëns ought to be dragged out and shot, more so on Radio 3 of all places. But yes, that was used in the end credits and all throughout the film, Babe, the end credits having the mice version, which was basically that sped up to 45 RPM, which I will say sounds just as good as it does at 33 and a third, or whichever you want to call it. We are well into seconds here on FFS Live. Classic has gone pop. Quite a few of the seconds are quite lengthy, so, or even girthy, so we shall see how we go. We will go with the second choice for William Ham Bevan. Bit of Kraftwerk.

almost 6 minutes of Kraftwerk goodness from the Man Machine or Die Mensch Maschine. That was Neon Lights, the single edit. That was also the B-side to The Model, both of which came from that album in 1978. Then, of course, it came back again in 1982 and became a number one for them. Also brought the album to the top 10. Another one for Kier.

Symphony number 40 meets soul, meets jazz, meets Pretty Purdy in the Playboys. With funky Mozart alts featuring Norman Matlock, Bernard Purdy, Pretty Purdy himself, from the album Stand By Me brackets, What You See Is What You Get. I enjoyed that. We have a bit of a jinx on another second.

Hugh Phillips, along with others, he says, double checking, along with Glenn A. Larson, the theme from Knight Rider, which I'm informed by Ben Van Baker, is based on Léo Delibes' Marche Cortège de Bacchus, Act the Troisième. Yeah, I can do French a bit. I said there'd be more Spinal Tap, and here they are.

Dark Wallace with the pen, penultimate second request of the evening. Spinal Tap with listens to the Flower People from This Is Spinal Tap. Their penultimate second request is from the Binnies.

That Broadway choir really is a chef's kiss. Mwah. Actually entered the chart this very day 33 years ago. Pet Shop Boys with Go West, sampling Pachelbel's Canon. Kept from the top by Fresh Prince and Jazzy Jeff, Boom Shake the Room. Tut Tut, record buying public of 1993. That is virtually it for this FFS Live. I'll be back doing it at some point. It could be a while because of other commitments, but I'll still be back on Tuesday evening with another School Days Live, 7 o'clock then on Noisebox Radio. I will leave you momentarily in the hands of Knackers and the Facepalm Hour. I played nearly all your requests, barring one or two for length or other reasons. Thank you forever, as ever, for requesting them. They've been fantastic. I leave you with my second piece. It's the penultimate track on Genesis' 1972 album Foxtrot. It's Steve Hackett doing a Bach piece on his own, or inspired, and it's simply Horizons. When he played it to the band, they agreed to have it on the album, and Phil Collins said, "It sounds like there ought to be applause at the end," and I'm inclined to agree. Good night.

0: Hello, I'm Robin Asquith. You might remember me from such rumpy-pumpy romps as Confessions of a Window Cleaner, Confessions of an Assistant to the Manager, and Confessions of a Dream Alchemist. But what you might not know is that I'm called Robin because I'm actually a collection of 164 small birds wearing a man-shaped suit. There's three of us in the penis alone. Anyway, listen to Noisebox Radio or something.
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0: Do you like music? Yeah, yeah. Good music? Yeah, yeah. From all around the world in different times? Yeah, yeah. Have I got a show for you? It's a small world, Mondays 10 PM UK time. People enjoy it.
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0: As you see, we're the special friends. So let's get the network together. It's Noisebox tonight. It's a turn on. 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
4: 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Well, sorry about that. Thanks a lot. 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

0: Dodo, it's me, Ron Mayle, from Tit Sparks. And did you know it's Sparks Timber on Noisebox Radio? And we're playing a track from every Sparks album, in order, at 1:30 every day this month. 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